This is dedicated to John Cage on his 70th birthday. He who writes for the birds.

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1: 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Just one more time.

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1: It didn't, but I wish it had.
0: Thanks. A real friend will always tell you after it's too late to do anything.
2: Yeah. 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
1: Plane just crashed into the World Trade. Battery available, ambulance. The plane was

0: I was sitting in class. Four blocks north of Ground Zero.
1: I was taking my kids to school. The first plane went straight over our heads and into the building.

0: lost in flames.
1: But we all thought it was an accident. Accident.
0: I knew it wasn't an accident. I knew it wasn't an accident right away.
2: Everyone was running.

0: 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People.
1: The first ambulance that got them. It was chaos. Nobody knew what to do. 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

0: Missing. Missing. Missing. Missing. Missing. Missing.
1: John Florio. Christina Flannery.
0: Missing.
1: John Florio. Christina Flannery.
0: Missing.
1: John Florio. Christina Flannery. Lucy Fishman. Richard Fitzsimmons. John Florio. Lucy Fishman. Christina Flannery.
0: Missing.
1: John Richard Fitzsimmons.
0: Missing.
1: John Richard Fitzsimmons. Christina Flannery.
0: Missing.
1: John Florio. David Flannery.
0: Missing.
1: Joseph W. Flann. David Flann. John.
0: Missing.
1: Joseph W. Flann.
2: Helen D. Cook.
1: Joseph W. Flann. John.
2: Helen D. Cook.
1: Christina Flannery.
0: Missing.
1: Joseph W. Flann.
2: Helen D. Cook.
1: Christina Flann. Carl
2: Helen D. Cook.
1: Carl Flickinger.
0: Missing.
1: Fletcher. Carl Flickinger.
0: Missing.
1: Carl
0: Flickinger.
1: Carl Flickinger.
0: Missing.
1: Carl
0: Missing.
1: My brother.
0: Missing.
1: My brother.
2: Jane S. Beattie.
1: Daniel Dumbledore.
0: Missing.
2: Jane
1: my brother.
2: S. Beattie. Matthew Timothy O'Mahony.
0: Missing.
1: Daniel
0: James
1: Dumbledore.
0: Patrick
1: my brother.
2: Matthew
1: Daniel
2: Timothy
1: Dumbledore.
0: James Patrick Burger.
1: My brother.
0: Missing.
2: Matthew
1: Loved.
2: Timothy
1: Rich
2: Patrick O'Mahony.
1: Burger.
0: Missing.